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0: 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It's time to recap the opening 30 minutes of play, check scores, and get adjustments for the second half. Now let's go back to the broadcast booth. Here's Andrew Caridi.
5: West Virginia leads by a score at the halftime break, 14-13 over Oklahoma State in the conference opener, alongside John Antonik, Andrew Caridi. Michael Hawkins has run for 52 yards and two touchdowns. Cam Cook, 121 yards. Both games, both teams finding massive success in the run game, and a one-point game at the half.
6: Yeah, the turnover is the big issue there. You get a 10-point swing there, 351. West Virginia dominated this half up until that 351. You get the turnover, then they get the length of the field touchdown there. So you got a 10, at least a 10

0: Cam Cook, 184 on the ground tonight on 28 carries. Michael Hawkins with 102. But West Virginia held to just a touchdown here in the second half.
1: First and 10 for the Mountaineers.
0: On first down and 10, triple receivers wide right, single receiver left. Hawkins rolls pocket right, fires, pass dropped. DJ Epps would have had a first down out at the 38. It was there in his hands.
1: Pass intended for DJ Epps.
0: Second down and a 10.
2: That's two drops for Epps.
0: Yes, it is. West Virginia will bring on tight end Josh Sapp. He'll line up as a wide receiver. Two receivers to each side. Empty backfield now. Hawkins drops. Three-man rush. Fires down the seam. Pass is caught by John Niter, and he remains down on his back.

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7: 41-24, Oklahoma State outscores West Virginia in the second half, 28-10, on the way to a 41-24 win. Our United Bank Star of the Game is brought to us by United Bank. West Virginia's bank, proud to be united with the Mountaineers. Hard to argue against Cam Cook, 193 yards on 29 carries. Didn't get a touchdown, but every time he touched the ball, seemed he was making positive action. 6.7 yards per touch, Jed. Pretty substantial. He's my vote.
8: Yeah, it's hard not to. I mean, he was running hard, and he was running hard all night. Again, if this game would have turned out differently, but it didn't, he would have been a big part of the reason why. So, I'm agree.
7: I'm with you. We're in consensus. Yeah, for the first time in a long time, it would seem.
9: Well, I think a lot of what we saw today, I think we all agree on what happened out there. So, but yes, Cook, I thought, was solid. He ran hard, we just needed a little help.
7: Sure. All right, let's hear from West Virginia quarterbacks coach Rhett Rodriguez what he saw out there. Jed Drennan caught up with him postgame.
10: Rhett, tough one, but let's start with some positives. There were some things to build on. Offensively, the run game was humming well over 300 yards. It didn't seem like defensively they had many answers in either half from that part of things.
11: Yeah, I mean, we moved the ball. I felt like there were just too many times we did not capitalize. Obviously, the interception, that got tipped. That went from a possible touchdown to an interception the other way. And then the second half, I thought that fourth down that we did not convert just kind of killed our drive. 24 points, and we moved the ball, got some yards, but, 24 points isn't enough.
10: Yeah, and again, we'll stick to the positives and then move to some of the negatives. On the offensive side of the football, 9 of 18 on third down against a team that entered 16%, number one in the country, a dominant third down defense by Oklahoma State. So in the first half, you guys did a good job.

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1: Here's the Metro News AccuWeather forecast. Overnight, expect partly cloudy skies with some fog developing and a low temperature of 49. Tomorrow, Sunday, anticipate a mix of sunshine and clouds with a high reaching 67. Sunday night will bring increasing cloud cover along with a chance of a shower in some areas early on, followed by late night fog and intermittent rain and drizzle with a low dropping to 54. For weather anytime, download the AccuWeather app. For Metro News, I'm meteorologist Jason Caterina.
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1: 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Joe Danger here. 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
1: Here's the Metro News AccuWeather forecast. Overnight, expect partly cloudy skies with some fog developing and a low temperature of 49. Tomorrow, Sunday, anticipate a mix of sunshine and clouds with a high reaching 67. Sunday night will bring increasing cloud cover along with a chance of a shower in some areas early on, followed by late night fog and intermittent rain and drizzle with a low dropping to 54. For weather anytime, download the AccuWeather app. For Metro News, I'm meteorologist Jason Caterina.
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6: Here's the Metro News AccuWeather forecast. Overnight, expect partly cloudy skies with some fog developing and a low temperature of 49. Tomorrow, Sunday, anticipate a mix of sunshine and clouds with a high reaching 67. Sunday night will bring increasing cloud cover along with a chance of a shower in some areas early on, followed by late night fog and intermittent rain and drizzle with a low dropping to 54. For weather anytime, download the AccuWeather app. For Metro News, I'm meteorologist Jason Caterina.

some way. Girl, you'll realize that you've been blind. 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
8: Melissa here with the crew from the 88th Mountain State Forest Festival, and we've got Jeff Skidmore with us today. Jeff, tell us a little bit about what's happening at the festival this week.
9: Got a lot of good shows coming up this year. Really looking forward to each and every one of them, as I always do. On Sunday night this year is our Elkins Got Talent. Once again, we're up to close to 10 contestants now, and we're still looking for contestants. Sure. So if anyone would like to enter, it's not too late. They can actually walk up to the stage until 6 o'clock and do their registration thing and get signed in. It's always a really great show. The crowd loves it. We always get a good turnout for that.
8: Mm-hmm.
9: And once again, that's on Sunday night.
8: Okay, and I'll be there too, hosting
9: the
8: event.
9: Yes, you will. I can't wait. You always do a great job.
8: Yes, thank you, thank you. It's always a fun show. Last year's winner, oh man, he just blew it out of the water, didn't he? Wow.
9: Yeah, he sure did. No one was really expecting that at all.
8: No, not at all.
9: Even myself.
8: Mm-hmm.
9: I've been blown away like twice with the actual winners. Whenever we had the little girl that sang the opera before.
8: Oh, wow.
9: And she went on to be on television on the America's Got Talent show.
8: Really?
9: Yes, she did. So that was really a staple. And this was her first event that she actually won. This got her started. So I like to say we're the beginning of great things for some people.
8: Yeah, absolutely. Elkins Got Talent on Sunday at 7 o'clock, right? That's when the show starts.
9: That's correct. The show will be starting at 7 o'clock.
8: Thank you, Jeff, for stopping by and talking to us. We'll see you out and about at the 88th Mountain State Forest Festival.
9: I'm looking forward to seeing you.
8: Yes, thank you.
9: Thank you.
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16: Here's the Metro News AccuWeather forecast. Overnight, expect partly cloudy skies with some fog developing and a low temperature of 49. Tomorrow, Sunday, anticipate a mix of sunshine and clouds.

0: with a high reaching 67. Sunday night will bring increasing cloud cover along with a chance of a shower in some areas early on, followed by late night fog and intermittent rain and drizzle with a low dropping to 54. For weather anytime, download the AccuWeather app. For Metro News, I'm meteorologist Jason Caterina.
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3: Here's the Metro News AccuWeather forecast. Today, expect a mix of sunshine followed by growing cloud cover with a high of 67. Tonight will be cloudy with showers possible in the evening, transitioning to fog later with a low of 54. Tomorrow will be mainly overcast with a high of 63. On Tuesday, there may be isolated morning showers. Otherwise, skies will remain mostly cloudy with a high of 71. For weather anytime, download the AccuWeather app. For Metro News, I'm meteorologist Joe Lundberg.
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It's day two of the 88th Mountain State Forest Festival, Autumn in Color. We're getting the day started bright and early with the pump and run at 10:30. The 10K run, 5K walk, and kids fun run registration is on the corner of 5th Street and Davis Avenue. At 12:30, runners and walkers will step off, and at 12:45, the kids fun run will step off. The information booth will be open from noon until 5 on the corner of Davis Avenue and 3rd Street. It's Kids Day. Celebrate our young ones with the parade of children, paws, wings, and autumn things. Lineup is at 1:45. On the corner of 12th Street and South Davis Avenue, and the children's parade will start at 2:30. 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It's the 88th Mountain State Forest Festival. This Friday, the West Virginia Lottery is celebrating 40 years of winners with the 80s Back to Our Roots Tour. This is Melissa, and I will be at BFS Foods in Davis for a live remote broadcast this Friday, 5 until 7. For every $5 lottery purchase, players receive an entry for prize drawings during the event. Prizes include lottery swag, concert tickets, sporting event tickets, and a chance at a share of $40,000. We'll see you at 6511 Apple.

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2: It's me again, Margaret. Joe Danger, your professional yet humble radio DJ voice. I'll be with you all the way till, let's call it, oh gosh, 2 hours from now, till 10 o'clock. Nothing but the best in bluegrass coming at you. I'm going to kick it off with the Lonesome River Band. Here's Home of the Red Fox.

0: Special consensus on that one. 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You're tuned to 98.9 WDNE. You're in the danger zone. Nothing but bluegrass coming at you. Got to take a little bit of a break. We're going to get back to it with a little tune called, let me see, where was I at? Oh, When Love Gets a Hold on You.
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Tune to WDD 98.9 FM. It's Forest Festival time, and there are some things going on today you might want to check out and take in. And if you're here for the festival this week, just got in, well, welcome. Welcome home, I guess I ought to say. They've got the 10K run and 5K walk, and the kids' fun run. Registration begins at the YMCA. And then, let's see, that's at 10:30, by the way. 12:30, the runners and the walkers, they're going to step off. At 12:45, the kids' fun run steps off, too. And the parade of children set for today too. The it's Paws, Wings, and Autumn Things. They're going to line up at 1:45 on the corner of 12th Street and Davis Avenue. And then at 3:30, it'll all kick off. At 7 o'clock tonight, Elkins Got Talent. Citizens Bank Festival stage with Rotary Amphitheater at the Elkins Town Square. So there you go. That's what's going on today. Don't miss the talent show tonight at 7 o'clock. Take your lawn chairs, too, you know. If you want a nice, easy place to sit for the whole thing, grab your blanket and all that stuff. It's got to get a little bit on the cool side by this evening. Let's get back to it. Hammer down. Here's Blue Highway.

0: higher wonder than anyone. Well, that's nothing fancy. It's 8:46. In case you're lost in time, got to be somewhere. Taking pills, you know. I've got to take a little bit of a break. Right after that, though, we'll get right back to it. I've got a lot of bluegrass lined up for you. That's all I do on Sunday morning. Well, here's a tune called Finland. Daniel Grindstaff on the banjo, teamed up with Andy Lefwich, doing some great fiddle work. I think that you're going to like this tune. It's coming up.
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2: It's hour number two. Just now getting started. I've got a tune that you might not have heard in quite a while. Peter Rowan. Got a CDL called All on a Rising Day. This is the cutoff of Howlin' at the Moon.

That's Ronnie Bowman from the Cold Virginia Night CD. Mountain Heart up next. I got some Don Rigsby right after that one. Here I Am in Love Again. Right now, here's Gambler's Blues.

0: You need the Empty Old Mailbox CD. If you like that tune, that is Don Rigsby. Let me take a little bit of a break. I've got some good stuff lined up for you. Don't forget Bluegrass Gospel coming up at the bottom of the second hour, like we do every Sunday right here on the Danger Zone.
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0: Flat Lonesome, all that. That's Highway of Pain on the Danger Zone. Let me take a little break. We're going to get back to it with some bluegrass gospel.
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0: It's bluegrass gospel time. It's bluegrass the way the good Lord intended it to be. Got a local boy, Jeff Harris, has a great tune out right now called Before I Go. We'll hear from Doyle Lawson and some Roddy Bowman.

0: Ronnie Bowman. Hey, Lord, it's me. Also heard from Doyle Lawson and Quicksilver in their God Can. And Jeff Harris's tune called Before I Go. Hope you enjoy the Bluegrass Gospel. Coming up, another setting sun. I'll throw on some, one of the Tennessee Bluegrass bands, round three. That's all just ahead on the Zone.
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It's called Granddad's Tune. That's Danger music right there. I got to close this thing out. I hope I played something you like this morning on the Danger Zone. Join us next Sunday from 8 to 10. We'll bring you another live version of it. We'll close it out this week with the new Coon Creek Girls from the Lonely Old Depot CD. Watch out, this five-string banjo will get you kicking. Here's Bending the Strings.

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2: 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The 10K run, 5K walk, and kids fun run registration is on the corner of 5th Street and Davis Avenue. At 12:30, runners and walkers will step off, and at 12:45, the kids fun run will step off. The information booth will be open from noon until 5 on the corner of Davis Avenue and 3rd Street. It's Kids Day. 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Lineup is at 1:45 on the corner of 12th Street and South Davis Avenue, and the children's parade will start at 2:30. 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

0: That's Josh Turner, I Saw the Light, from his album, I Serve a Savior. Speaking of Josh Turner, we got a great podcast we just put together with him and Stella Lefty. You got to check it out. And we have some great footage of both of them on our Facebook page at Rise Up Country. Hey, listen, I need all the prayer warriors out there. Listen up. If you're driving in your car right now, take time to say a prayer for my friend Jackson. We've known each other for years. He's fighting bladder cancer, and it's a tough fight. So we need all the prayers we can get to restore him so he can live many years to come. I'll be right back with our tribute to the men and women who serve our country. We call it the Rise Up Stars and Stripes Salute.
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2: Hi, everyone. I'm Craig Orndorff. Welcome to Weekend in the Country, the show where we listen to the country music memories. Greetings, my friends. It's so good to be with you once again as we get ready for another edition of the show that features some of the greatest country music of our lifetime. And we'll do that with the Vintage Countdown, featuring the biggest hits from this week in our spotlight year. And along with the great music, we'll remember the times with information, tidbits, and mementos from those days gone by. And today, our subject of study is late September 1982. That's right, we're heading back 44 years, and we'll play the most popular country hits in America from that week. Well, that's what's on the agenda today, so let's begin this weekend in the country. And we start the festivities at number 20 with Gary Morris, Dreams Die Hard. Some

0: Those are the Statler Brothers, Harold and Don Reed, Phil Balsley and Lou DeWitt. Whatever. Song number 17 today in 1982, down after peaking at number 7. We're listening to 44-Year-Old Memories on this weekend in the country.
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0: Today's stroll down memory lane takes us back 44 years to September of 1982. And we've got the biggest country hits in America from that weekend. And coming in at number 16 was Don Williams. He sings Mistakes.

0: Out of Memphis, that's Charlie McLean. She was 26 years old here in the early autumn of 1982, and she was the youngest member on the top 20 this week. That was Dancing Your Memory Away, her fifth consecutive top 10. And after making it up to number 3, it was down to number 14 this week.
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0: I'm Craig Orndorff, coming to you from the Shenandoah Valley of Virginia. Today, we've gone back to the fourth weekend of September in 1982. And we're counting down the hits according to the Billboard Hot Country Singles Chart. And it's Crystal Gayle at number 13, Living in These Troubled Times.

0: Let It Be Me was a popular French song in the mid-50s, and in 1957 it was given English lyrics by songwriter Manny Curtis and first performed by pop singer Jill Corey. Now, some of you older baseball fans may remember that Jill Corey was married to Pittsburgh Pirates third baseman Don Hoke. Well, she took Let It Be Me into the Hot 100, but 3 years later, 1960, the Everly Brothers made it one of their big hits, reaching the top 10. And Willie Nelson's rendition would top out at number 2 on the country chart, and it was holding spot number 12 this week, 44 years ago. As September 1982 is in the showcase today on Weekend in the Country.
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0: Today we're recalling late September 1982. And among other things, we're doing that by playing the biggest country hits in the USA from that week. And we're up to number 11, where we find Ronnie Millsap. He Got You.

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5: Here's the Metro News AccuWeather forecast. Today, expect solid cloud cover with a high of 66. Tonight will be cloudy with a chance of a shower early this evening, followed by fog late and a low of 55. Tomorrow, anticipate mostly cloudy skies with a high of 62. Tuesday may see a morning shower in some areas. Otherwise, expect considerable cloudiness with a high of 71. Wednesday will be warmer with some sunshine initially, then turning cloudy with a high of 79. For weather anytime, download the AccuWeather app. For Metro News, I'm meteorologist Joe Lundberg.
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8: This is hour two of Weekend in the Country. I'm Craig Orndorff, and a happy weekend to you wherever you are and whatever you're doing. And thanks for stopping by and spending a little bit of your time with me here today, and so glad you came back for part two of the show. Well, for this getaway, we've gone back to the fourth weekend of September in 1982, and we're counting down that weekend's biggest country hits in the USA. Well, let's get back to business. We're into the top 10 now, and holding position number 10 was Anne Murray.
9: Hey.

0: There's Merle Haggard and George Jones doing a Willie Nelson song, Yesterday's Wine. That was record number 7 on the chart this week in 1982, and it was headed to number 1.
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0: This week, we've turned the calendar back 44 years to late September 1982. And checking in at number 6 on the countdown that weekend were the Oak Ridge Boys.

just came here to dance. Shelley West and David Frizzell, the CMA and ACM Duo of the Year. They were at number 5 this week in 1982. It would top out one spot higher, their 4th and final top 10 together. Well, here in September of 82,

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6: 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Well, today is late September 1982, and we're up to number 3 on the countdown with Jerry Reed. She Got the Gold Mine. Well, I-

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8: 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And today, a random pick from 1968. This is Mel Tillis, Destroyed by Man.

0: Michael Martin Murphy had a smash hit in 1975 with Wildfire, but it didn't even make the country chart. But I think country stations started playing it as the years went by, as he developed into a little more of a traditional country performer. The Dallas native would be named the ACM Top New Male Vocalist for 1982, and What's Forever 4 crossed over as well. It made it to number 4 on the Adult Contemporary chart and cracked the top 20 on the Hot 100. And yes, Michael Martin Murphy is still performing today. In fact, he's one of the leaders of the preservation of the cowboy song and the lifestyle of the rancher and the western horseman. And he's a member of the Country Music Hall of Fame in 3 different states, his native Texas, along with Nebraska and Colorado. And he was at the top of the U.S. Country Countdown with What's Forever 4 on this day in 1982. Well, that's it for this week's show, everybody. We are all out of time. It's been great having you here, and I'll have your seat ready for you again next week. And until then, this is Craig Orndorff signing off for Weekend in the Country.
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2: Here's the Metro News AccuWeather forecast. Today, expect solid cloud cover with a high of 66. Tonight will be cloudy with a chance of a shower early this evening, followed by fog late and a low of 55. Tomorrow, anticipate mostly cloudy skies with a high of 62. Tuesday may see a morning shower in some areas. Otherwise, expect considerable cloudiness with a high of 71. Wednesday will be warmer with some sunshine initially, then turning cloudy with a high of 79. For weather anytime, download the AccuWeather app. For Metro News, I'm meteorologist Joe Lundberg.
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5: Here's the Metro News AccuWeather forecast. Today, expect solid cloud cover with a high of 66. Tonight will be cloudy with a chance of a shower early this evening, followed by fog late and a low of 55. Tomorrow, anticipate mostly cloudy skies with a high of 62. Tuesday may see a morning shower in some areas. Otherwise, expect considerable cloudiness with a high of 71. Wednesday will be warmer with some sunshine initially, then turning cloudy with a high of 79. For weather anytime, download the AccuWeather app. For Metro News, I'm meteorologist Joe Lundberg.
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8: Melissa here with the crew from the 88th Mountain State Forest Festival, and we've got Jeff Skidmore with us today. Jeff, tell us a little bit about what's happening at the festival this week.
9: Got a lot of good shows coming up this year. Really looking forward to each and every one of them, as I always do. On Sunday night this year is our Elkins Got Talent. Once again, we're up to close to 10 contestants now, and we're still looking for contestants. Sure. So if anyone would like to enter, it's not too late. They can actually walk up to the stage until 6 o'clock and do their registration thing and get signed in. It's always a really great show. The crowd loves it. We always get a good turnout for that.
8: Mm-hmm.
9: And once again, that's on Sunday night.
8: Okay, and I'll be there too, hosting
9: the
8: event.
9: Yes, you will. I can't wait. You always do a great job.
8: Yes,
9: for that.
8: Thank you. Thank you. It's always a fun show. Last year's winner, oh man, he just blew it out of the water, didn't he? Wow.
9: Yeah, he sure did. No one was really expecting that at all.
8: No, not at all.
9: Even myself.
8: Mm-hmm.
9: I've been blown away like twice with the actual winners. Whenever we had the little girl that sang the opera before.
8: Oh, wow.
9: And she went on to be on television on the America's Got Talent show.
8: Really?
9: Yes, she did. So that was really a staple. And this was her first event that she actually won. This got her started. So I like to say we're the beginning of great things for some people.
8: Yeah, absolutely. Elkins Got Talent on Sunday at 7 o'clock, right? That's when the show starts.
9: That's correct. The show will be starting at 7 o'clock.
8: Thank you, Jeff, for stopping by and talking to us. We'll see you out and about at the 88th Mountain State Forest Festival.
9: I'm looking forward to seeing you.
8: Yes, thank you.
9: Thank you.
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0: This classic country cut on 98.9 WDNE is brought to you by The Outhouse. 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
7: Here's the Metro News AccuWeather forecast. Today, expect solid cloud cover with a high of 66. Tonight will be cloudy with a chance of a shower early this evening, followed by fog late and a low of 55. Tomorrow, anticipate mostly cloudy skies with a high of 62. Tuesday may see a morning shower in some areas. Otherwise, expect considerable cloudiness with a high of 71. Wednesday will be warmer with some sunshine initially, then turning cloudy with a high of 79. For weather anytime, download the AccuWeather app. For Metro News, I'm meteorologist Joe Lundberg.
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4: Melissa here with the crew from the 88th Mountain State Forest Festival, and we've got Jeff Skidmore with us today. Jeff, tell us a little bit about what's happening at the festival this week.
5: Got a lot of good shows coming up this year. Really looking forward to each and every one of them, as I always do. On Sunday night this year is our Elkins Got Talent. Once again, we're up to close to 10 contestants now, and we're still looking for contestants. Sure. So if anyone would like to enter, it's not too late. They can actually walk up to the stage until 6 o'clock and do their registration thing and get signed in. It's always a really great show. The crowd loves it. We always get a good turnout for that.
4: Mm-hmm.
5: And once again, that's on Sunday night.
4: Okay, and I'll be there too, hosting the event.
5: Yes, you will. I can't wait. You always do a great job for that.
4: Yes, thank you. Thank you. It's always a fun show. Last year's winner, oh man, he just blew it out of the water, didn't he? Wow.
5: Yeah, he sure did. No one was really expecting that at all.
4: No. Not at all.
5: Even myself.
4: Mm-hmm.
5: I've been blown away like twice with the actual winners. Whenever we had the little girl that sang the opera before.
4: Oh, wow.
5: And she went on to be on television on the America's Got Talent show.
4: Really?
5: Yeah, she did. So that was really a staple. And this was her first event that she actually won. This got her started. So I like to say we're the beginning of great things for some people.
4: Yeah, absolutely. Elkins Got Talent on Sunday at 7 o'clock. Right, that's when the show starts.
5: That's correct. The show will be starting at 7 o'clock.
4: Thank you, Jeff, for stopping by and talking to us. We'll see you out and about at the 88th Mountain State
5: I'm
4: Forest
5: looking
4: Festival.
5: Forward to seeing you.
4: Yes, thank you.
5: Thank you.
4: When the weather changes, count on David Davis Heating, Air Conditioning, and Electric to keep your home comfortable.
6: Here's the Metro News AccuWeather forecast. Tonight, expect cloudy skies with a chance of showers early this evening, transitioning to fog late. The low will be 55. Tomorrow will bring mostly cloudy and cool conditions with occasional rain and drizzle in the morning, followed by scattered showers in the afternoon. Expect a high of 62. Tomorrow night will be partly cloudy with late night fog. The low will be around 56. As for Tuesday, anticipate warmer weather with considerable cloud cover and a high of 71. For weather, anytime, download the AccuWeather app. For Metro News, I'm meteorologist Jason Catarina.

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1: It's day two of the 88th Mountain State Forest Festival, Autumn in Color. We're getting the day started bright and early with the pump and run at 10:30. The 10K run, 5K walk, and kids fun run registration is on the corner of 5th Street and Davis Avenue. At 12:30, runners and walkers will step off, and at 12:45, the kids fun run will step off. 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It's Kids Day. 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Lineup is at 1:45. On the corner of 12th Street and South Davis Avenue, and the children's parade will start at 2:30. 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It's the 88th Mountain State Forest Festival.
2: And good evening. Welcome to the 88th Mountain State Forest Festival. Melissa hanging out in downtown at the Rotary Amphitheater in Elkins.

0: for a live remote broadcast. I'm here until 7 o'clock, and then at 7 the show begins. It's Elkins Got Talent. Yeah, it's the talent show. Starting at 7, I'll be emceeing the event, and if you want to showcase your talents, come on out, and if you don't want to take the stage, that is totally fine as well. We've got plenty of room for everyone. Make sure you bring a chair. Admission is completely free, so come enjoy this free show, and check out the amazing talents and acts that we have here in Randolph and surrounding counties. There is still plenty of time to sign up. All you got to do is you can head to forestfestival.com and click on the registration form, fill it out, and pay the $30, or you can come here to the festival stage at the Rotary Amphitheater and sign up here. We are still accepting your registration forms, and you know, the last minute entry could be the winner. You never know. There are cash prizes. There's a first, second, and third place prize. And we are ready to rock. So I'll be here until 7 for the live remote broadcast. And then the show starts at 7 p.m. here at the festival stage in downtown Elkins. This is Melissa for WBRC Media.
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2: Here's the Metro News AccuWeather forecast. Tonight, expect cloudy skies with a chance of showers early this evening, transitioning to fog late. The low will be 55. Tomorrow will bring mostly cloudy and cool conditions with occasional rain and drizzle in the morning, followed by scattered showers in the afternoon. Expect a high of 62. Tomorrow night will be partly cloudy with late night fog. The low will be around 56. As for Tuesday, anticipate warmer weather with considerable cloud cover and a high of 71. For weather, anytime, download the AccuWeather app. For Metro News, I'm meteorologist Jason Catarina.

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2: 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We are gearing up for Elkins Got Talent. Yes, the talent show showcasing all of the amazing acts here in Randolph County. Musical acts, comedians, magicians, dancers, singers, all welcome here on the festival stage tonight. So if you still haven't signed up and you're debating, go ahead and do so. 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And click on the registration form, fill it out, and pay the $30 talent fee, or you can sign up here at the festival stage as well. Now, if I remember correctly, I'm fairly certain that the guy that won last year, won first place, was a last minute sign up. He just signed his name. I'm pretty sure he went on last or towards the end of the show, and he won first place. He was an opera singer, and man, he really just blew it out of the water. And that could be you, but as we say here at the radio station, you gotta be in it to win it. So come on out, fill out the registration form at forestfestival.com or here at the festival stage. We've got that information here. It is a $30 fee, but pay it and you'll be entered in the contest for tonight. And of course, I'll be emceeing the event starting at 7 p.m. So whether you want to watch the show or head to the stage, either is fine. Now, the show is completely free for you to watch.

0: watch. So come on out to the festival stage at the Rotary Amphitheater. 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
7: 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Welcome to the 88th Mountain State Forest Festival. Melissa checking in from the downtown stage at the Rotary Amphitheater, getting ready for the talent show that starts at 7 p.m. Now, we've got a week packed full of amazing shows here at the festival stage. Tomorrow, it's the Railside Review. Now, that is the Rail Yard Event and Conference Center's house band, and they're performing at 7 o'clock tomorrow. My boss, John Ellison, is the keyboardist for that band, and I hear they put on an amazing show, so come check it out. Now, on Tuesday, we're going to be at Harper McNeely Auditorium for Night of Dance, and we showcase four dance teams locally, and these girls don't just dance, they do some amazing tumbling as well. I mean, they're flipping all across the stage, and these girls and boys do an incredible job dancing and just putting on a mesmerizing show that you won't forget. So check that out on Tuesday night, and we'll be back for more. I'll tell you what else is happening the rest of this week for the 88th Mountain State Forest Festival, Autumn in Color.
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1: 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We've got an amazing show ready for you tonight, and we've got some incredible shows going on this week. On Wednesday, we have Jersey Nights. Now, that is a tribute to Frankie Valli and the Four Seasons. I got the chance to interview Joe Dougherty, the lead singer for that band, last week, and man, he is ready to go. He's such a nice gentleman, and I can't wait to see them here at the festival stage on Wednesday. Thursday, Cletus T. Judd. That's a big name. He is like the Weird Al of country music, as they say, and he does a lot of parodies. He's such a funny guy, and I know a lot of people are looking forward to that. That is Thursday night at the festival stage here at the Rotary Amphitheater in Elkins for the 88th Mountain State Forest Festival. Melissa here broadcasting live for WVRC Media.
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3: Here's the Metro News AccuWeather forecast. Tonight, expect cloudy skies with a chance of showers early this evening, transitioning to fog late. The low will be 55. Tomorrow will bring mostly cloudy and cool conditions with occasional rain and drizzle in the morning, followed by scattered showers in the afternoon. Expect a high of 62. Tomorrow night will be partly cloudy with late night fog. The low will be around 56. As for Tuesday, anticipate warmer weather with considerable cloud cover and a high of 71. For weather, anytime, download the AccuWeather app. For Metro News, I'm meteorologist Jason Katarina.

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1: 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So come on out and showcase your talents, whether you're a comedian, a magician, a dancer, or a musician. And this Saturday at the festival stage, we've got quite the lineup. Queen Flash, the ultimate Queen tribute, and I got a chance to talk with the lead singer, John Zatilny, the other day for an interview, and man, he is full of energy. He cannot wait to perform, and I can't wait to see it. I never got the chance to see Queen, so this is definitely the next best thing, so I can't wait. And then following that show on Saturday is the Drone Show. It's the 88th Mountain State Forest Festival, Autumn in Color. 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
2: And good evening one final time. I am wrapping up the live remote broadcast at the 88th Mountain State Forest Festival. We are getting ready to start the talent show, Elkins Got Talent, here in just a few minutes. So if you're headed to the festival stage, come on down and bring your chair out. Make sure you bundle up. It's getting a little nippy outside. And we'll start the show promptly at 7 p.m. and watch everybody take the stage. We've got a great lineup this year. And, of course, we've got a great lineup for the rest of the week. Railside Review tomorrow on Tuesday. It's Night of Dance. Wednesday, it's Jersey Knights. Thursday, Cletus T. Judd. And on Saturday, it is Queen Flash, the Ultimate Queen Tribute. 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My name's Melissa, wrapping up the live remote broadcast. I'll see you on the festival stage here in just a couple minutes in downtown Elkins, broadcasting live for WVRC Media.
3: This Tuesday, get ready to dance the night away at the 88th Mountain State Forest Festival. It's a night of dance at Harper McNeely Auditorium. Four local dance teams, one unforgettable night. Come see amazing performances, high-energy routines, and talented dancers light up the stage. This is Melissa, and I will be broadcasting live 4 until 6, then emceeing the event beginning at 6:30 at Harper McNeely Auditorium. Four teams, one stage. It's a night of dance at the 88th Mountain State Forest Festival, Autumn in Color.

My co-host Zach Topp, his current top 15, that's South of Sanity. And later, I'm going to ask Zach how his fans relate to that song, especially when he does it live. Right now, we are 29 on the countdown. Here's newcomer Kevin Powers, along with Shaboozey, Move On.

Luke Bryan and his number one from 2011, Country Girl, Shake It For Me. Zach Topp is this week's co-host. Getting back to the chart at 27, it's Chase Matthew holding it down.

0: Chase Matthew up one to number 27, holding it down. I'm Lon Helton, and coming up, I'm going to ask my co-host Zach Topp about his backstage conversation with George Strait.
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0: Blake Shelton up a couple to number 24, Let Him In Anyway. I'm Lon Helton, and coming up, we're going to talk about some new music with my co-host, Zach Tom. Country Countdown
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Russell Dickerson up a couple to number 23, Worth Your Wild. Zach Topp is this week's Countdown co-host, and I guess it's been, about a year since you released Ain't In It For My Health, your latest album project. But you just put out a couple of new songs on an EP. One of them is Good Girls and Cowgirls. Why would

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